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There's no card you have to carry. You just have to listen to the right music. 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

0: 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Wait. Yes. Yes, it is. That's exactly what it is.
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0: say, eh, more than we used to. 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

Waylon, Garth, Reba, Willie, Loretta, Conway. 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

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Ain't much an old country boy like me can't hack. 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
0: 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In our local news, Maple Leaf Foods, known locally as Light Life Foods, has announced that it will be winding down operations in the Turner's Falls Industrial Park and shutting down the facility by the end of next year. Maple Leaf plans to consolidate its entire plant protein business at its site in Indianapolis. Town officials say they're working with Maple Leaf to partner with Mass Hire to assist workers in finding new employment. As voters in the 19 district member towns decide the fate of the proposed new Franklin County Technical School project next Tuesday, Montague voters have been given some clarity on that town's part of the deal. Town Administrator Walter Ramsey says if the measure passes, there will be more decisions to be made.
2: I want to be clear about setting expectations if the project passes, that there will be a subsequent vote later in the future, probably a year down the line, where Montague voters are going to decide how to finance the project.
0: As it stands right now, Montague's assessment totals just shy of $16 million and will likely require a debt exclusion costing nearly $1 million a year over 30 years. The Select Board and Finance Committee in Shelburne both voted last week to recommend not pursuing the $236 million project. After a year of negotiations, Bay State Franklin Medical Center and its nurses union have reached a tentative new contract. The three-year agreement includes an average 6.2% pay increase in the first year, 13% over the full contract, and additional staffing in the emergency department and mental health unit. It also keeps current nurse-patient ratios in place. The deal still needs approval from union members, with a ratification vote expected in the coming days. Your forecast: a partly sunny day today, high around 70. Later tonight, clouding up a little bit, 55 the low. And tomorrow, partly sunny, highs in the upper 70s. That's news at this hour. 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
4: Your Outlaw weather forecast. Partly cloudy today, high 72. Partly to mostly cloudy overnight, low 55. And tomorrow, looking mostly cloudy with a high around 78.
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0: 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In our local news, Maple Leaf Foods, known locally as Light Life Foods, has announced that it will be winding down operations in the Turner's Falls Industrial Park and shutting down the facility by the end of next year. Maple Leaf plans to consolidate its entire plant protein business at its site in Indianapolis. Town officials say they're working with Maple Leaf to partner with Mass Hire to assist workers in finding new employment. As voters in the 19 district member towns decide the fate of the proposed new Franklin County Technical School project next Tuesday, Montague voters have been given some clarity on that town's part of the deal. Town Administrator Walter Ramsey says if the measure passes, there will be more decisions to be made.
1: I want to be clear about setting expectations if the project passes, that there will be a subsequent vote later in the future, probably a year down the line, where Montague voters are going to decide how to finance the project.
0: As it stands right now, Montague's assessment totals just shy of $16 million and will likely require a debt exclusion costing nearly $1 million a year over 30 years. The Select Board and Finance Committee in Shelburne both voted last week to recommend not pursuing the $236 million project. After a year of negotiations, Bay State Franklin Medical Center and its nurses union have reached a tentative new contract. The three-year agreement includes an average 6.2% pay increase in the first year, 13% over the full contract, and additional staffing in the emergency department and mental health unit. It also keeps current nurse-patient ratios in place. The deal still needs approval from union members, with a ratification vote expected in the coming days. Your forecast: a partly sunny day today, high around 70. Later tonight, clouding up a little bit, 55 the low. And tomorrow, partly sunny, highs in the upper 70s. That's news at this hour. 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

0: It's time for today's keyword in the fall $5,000 giveaway. 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
9: Your Outlaw weather forecast. Partly cloudy today, high 72. Partly to mostly cloudy overnight, low 55. And tomorrow, looking mostly cloudy with a high around 78.
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0: 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In our local news, Maple Leaf Foods, known locally as Light Life Foods, has an

0: announced that it will be winding down operations in the Turtles Falls Industrial Park and shutting down the facility by the end of next year. Maple Leaf plans to consolidate its entire plant protein business at its site in Indianapolis. Town officials say they're working with Maple Leaf to partner with Mass Hire to assist workers in finding new employment. As voters in the 19 district member towns decide the fate of the proposed new Franklin County Technical School project next Tuesday, Montague voters have been given some clarity on that town's part of the deal. Town Administrator Walter Ramsey says if the measure passes, there will be more decisions to be made.
1: I want to be clear about setting expectations if the project passes, that there will be a subsequent vote later in the future, probably a year down the line, where Montague voters are going to decide how to finance the project.
0: As it stands right now, Montague's assessment totals just shy of $16 million and will likely require a debt exclusion costing nearly $1 million a year over 30 years. The Select Board and Finance Committee in Shelburne both voted last week to recommend not pursuing the $236 million project. After a year of negotiations, Bay State Franklin Medical Center and its nurses union have reached a tentative new contract. The three-year agreement includes an average 6.2% pay increase in the first year, 13% over the full contract, and additional staffing in the emergency department and mental health unit. It also keeps current nurse-patient ratios in place. The deal still needs approval from union members, with a ratification vote expected in the coming days. Your forecast: a partly sunny day today, high around 70. Later tonight, clouding up a little bit, 55 the low. And tomorrow, partly sunny, highs in the upper 70s. That's news at this hour. 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
6: Your Outlaw weather forecast. Partly cloudy today, high 72. Partly to mostly cloudy overnight, low 55. And tomorrow, looking mostly cloudy with a high around 78.
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0: 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In our local news, Maple Leaf Foods, known locally as Light Life Foods, has announced that it will be winding down operations in the Turner's Falls Industrial Park and shutting down the facility by the end of next year. Maple Leaf plans to consolidate its entire plant protein business at its site in Indianapolis. Town officials say they're working with Maple Leaf to partner with Mass Hire to assist workers in finding new employment. As voters in the 19 district member towns decide the fate of the proposed new Franklin County Technical School project next Tuesday, Montague voters have been given some clarity on that town's part of the deal. Town Administrator Walter Ramsey says if the measure passes, there will be more decisions to be made.
1: I want to be clear about setting expectations if the project passes, that there will be a subsequent vote later in the future, probably a year down the line, where Montague voters are going to decide how to finance the project.
0: As it stands right now, Montague's assessment totals just shy of $16 million and will likely require a debt exclusion costing nearly $1 million a year over 30 years. The Select Board and Finance Committee in Shelburne both voted last week to recommend not pursuing the $236 million project. After a year of negotiations, Bay State Frank

0: Rockland Medical Center and its nurses union have reached a tentative new contract. The three-year agreement includes an average 6.2% pay increase in the first year, 13% over the full contract, and additional staffing in the emergency department and mental health unit. It also keeps current nurse-patient ratios in place. The deal still needs approval from union members, with a ratification vote expected in the coming days. Your forecast: a partly sunny day today, high around 70. Later tonight, clouding up a little bit, 55 the low. And tomorrow, partly sunny, highs in the upper 70s. That's news at this hour. 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
1: Ladies, we get it. 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
7: Your Outlaw weather forecast: partly cloudy today, high 72. Partly to mostly cloudy overnight, low 55. And tomorrow, looking mostly cloudy with a high around 78.
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And did I mention the local brews? Okay, just making sure. 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
4: Your Outlaw weather forecast. Partly cloudy today, high 72. Partly to mostly cloudy overnight, low 55. And tomorrow, looking mostly cloudy with a high around 78.
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0: 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It's just that... I'm sorry, I just can't finish that sentence. Because that's exactly what it is.
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7: Your Outlaw weather forecast, partly cloudy today, high 72. Partly to mostly cloudy overnight, low 55. And tomorrow, looking mostly cloudy with a high around 78.
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a special license or permit to be an outlaw. There's no card you have to carry. 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
0: 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Your Outlaw forecast clouding up a little bit overnight tonight. We'll see a low around 55, but another nice fall day tomorrow. Partly sunny tomorrow with highs in the mid-70s.
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0: 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Wait. Yes. Yes, it is. That's exactly what it is.
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0: Your Outlaw forecast clouding up a little bit overnight tonight. We'll see a low around 55, but another nice fall day tomorrow. Partly sunny tomorrow with highs in the mid-70s.
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4: Your Outlaw forecast clouding up a little bit overnight tonight. We'll see a low around 55, but another nice fall day tomorrow. Partly sunny tomorrow with highs in the mid-70s.
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2: 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What? Can it get any easier? 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Ciao.
3: Hi, this is Neil Jay. So my neighbor Sam quit smoking at an Alex Golan hypnosis, and his wife, Sarah, lost 25 pounds. So I went. I walked out and never smoked again, and that's after 35 years of smoking. Didn't even believe it at first. 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It just completely changed the way that we eat. 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
8: 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Your outlaw forecast clouding up a little bit overnight tonight. We'll see a low around 55, but another nice fall day tomorrow. Partly sunny tomorrow with highs in the mid-70s.
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The word outlaw has a romantic, nostalgic meaning, like Robin Hood or Billy the Kid. Our music has meaning too. The outlaws of country play here. 92.3, The Outlaw.

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1: You don't need to know a lot about office equipment if you know H.L. Dempsey. That's what Alan Goodhind of Goodhind Harton & Associates discovered when he and his partners opened their doors a few years ago.
2: I knew the people at Dempsey, and I knew they had a good reputation. So we called them, and we told them what kind of business we were and the approximate usage that we would have for the copier, and they were very helpful in picking just the right one.
1: The copier fit their needs, and the price fit their budget.
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1: H.L. 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

She was storming through the house that day, and I could tell she was leaving. And I thought, oh, she'll be back, till she turned around and pointed at the wall and said,

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We've done some talking, me and the horse. 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

Papa, don't you worry about it none now. Everything's gonna be all right, Papa. They're teaching us a lesson today. We're learning pretty well, too. We've already learned a whole lot of stuff already. Things like